0: 509, go ahead.
1: 57 EMS, non-priority, 19-year-old female with some scrapes.
0: Clear on requesting EMS non-priority, and just be advised it's going to be MFRs in Thorn Apple EMS.

Central to Hastings Medical First Responders, Thornapple EMS, going to service, non-priority at the request of law enforcement to 525 West Apple Street, 525 West Apple Street. It's me in the parking lot of Raymond's, responding on a 19-year-old female with scrapes. Law enforcement's on scene. Again, you're clear to continue in non-priority. Very clear at 2001.

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3: Rescue 37 will be clear of the call on South Street with one personnel going to Pennock to pick up C5.
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1: I'm clear on Rescue 37, clear of West South Street with one personnel going to Pennock to pick up C5 2002.

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2: Medic is doing that.
0: You can go ahead and disregard. This is going to be an AMA.
1: Copy on the disregard. Very, very central. 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

of Evans Lane, responding on a 67-year-old male who fell and hit his head. He also is experiencing bloody diarrhea. They're requesting to come to the back entrance. Very central clear at 2034.

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1: Go ahead.
0: Initially, this was dispatched as a priority one due to the fall with a hidden check that head injury. It was believed that he was having serious bleeding from the rectum. However, it is unknown, so I swapped this down to a priority three. Would you like MFRs to continue since it's unknown on serious bleeding?
1: Confirm that opinion.
0: I'm Claire Brake, Berry Central, to Yankee Springs, C3.
2: Go ahead, Berry Central.
0: I initially gave this out to you as priority one due to the fall with the head injury and the rectal bleeding. It is believed to be serious. However, it is unknown if the bleeding is serious, causing us to switch to a priority three. But Thornhill EMS would like you to continue.
2: Clear. We'll continue. Priority three.
0: 2037.

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0: You can advise Thornapple incoming that there's two driveways side by side. They're going to go to the driveways on the north of those two driveways. They're going to come in about 600 to 700 feet to the house. You cannot see it from the road.
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0: This is going to be on Bristol Lake for a crash notification. It's going to be south of the Bristol Lake access.
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0: 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Advise that no crash occurred. Everything is okay and you're clear to disregard.
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1: Very central, go ahead, Johnstown C1.
0: Johnstown C1, I was able to get in contact with the phone owner advising that the phone fell off of the boat. No crash occurred and you're clear to disregard.
1: Clear, so Johnstown, clear and returning.
0: Johnstown Union's clear, returning, 2103.
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0: 4859 Cords Road, 4859 Cords Road, cross of Reynolds Road. Caller is Mark, stating that the neighbor, possibly an Airbnb, has been blaring music for 2 days. It is two houses west of the caller.
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1: 15188 Aldrich's Road, 15188 Aldrich's Road, Casa Ferris Road. Callers complaining of hearing automatic gunfire coming from the southwest of the caller's property. Just started, does not need contact.
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0: Go ahead.
1: 1035 East State Street, 1035 East State Street, May Bliss Riverfront Park, cross of East State Street, and caller stating that there are subjects who have her tubes and they are not willing to give them back.
0: Clear. Is everybody still on scene?
1: As far as we are aware, yes.
0: Clear. I'll be en route.
1: Clear. 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
0: 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She is there in her white Jeep, stating that the subjects are still there in the water, refusing to hand over the tubes.
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1: Suspects Kane Wilcox. Could you run him, please?
0: Clear, semi. 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
0: Be advised, we're back into county. We'll be in Pontiac for a transfer going from Pontiac to Butterworth.
1: Clear, back in the county and route Pontiac for a transfer going to Butterworth at 2129.
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1: E10. 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
1: 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Returns discharge from probation in 2022, does have a probation order, do not violate any criminal law of any unit of government, no assault of threatening or intimidating behavior, anyone including Kelsey McDermott, valid expiration is going to be temporary permit. That expires 11/10/2026 out of Mill Street in Hastings and OSC based off Sid.
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0: 4307 Center Road. 4307 Center Road, cross of South Charlton Park Road and Coxwell Road. Make contact with Noah. He's stating that someone pulled up in front of the caller's house. They did a burnout and left towards 79. It was a gray Silverado. Female yelling in the passenger seat, unknown who it can be, and they did throw a beer can out of the window.
1: Clear, I'll give him a chance.
0: Clear, we'll advise when we're off the exit.

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0: 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It's going on a gray Dodge.
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0: 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However, the caller is going to be in... Stand by. 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
1: Affirmative.
0: Calhoun County advised that the call notes state that the suspect made threats of suicide by cop and made statements to kill an aunt and uncle, but no names or locations were available, and that was reported by the RO of the vehicle that you're out with.

0: 821 Zodiac 2337. Very Central 5237. Go for 37. I have a Terry Lee Lemons Jr. in house, 47-year-old male. No history since 2009. At that time, the address is out of Battle Creek.
1: Clear. That's going to be the possible suspect. If you could run him, please.
0: Affirmative. Stand by.

0: 52A Shangon.
1: What address did that suspect last pop up for?
0: Standby, one in-house is different from the one with return.
1: Okay, clear.
2: Erie Central 5237. I'm showing an address on SOS of 196 Lathrop Avenue in Battle Creek. I do show that address was changed in May of 2026.
1: Okay, clear.
2: 2339.

0: Barry Central 5237, the suspect's return.
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0: Suspect Terry Lee Lemons Jr., 1479. He returns with one miscellaneous warrant for parole violation showing parole absconder, no bond. Original charge, assault with intent for great bodily harm. That is not confirmed out of the tether unit. Otherwise, OSC based off SID. Again, offender on parole as of May of 2026. And expired ops valid state ID through 2030 out of Battle Creek.
2: Okay, clear.
0: 2340.

0: 6 North.
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1: 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I'm going to point out towards the other ones until they can figure out what's going on.
0: Clear. 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

0: 409-415, copy, suspicious. At the intersection of Church Street and Center Street, Church Street and Center Street, at the corner near United Way, caller stating a male is trying to get into a white trailer that is sitting there. He has a backpack. He is also now trying to move a cement harp.
1: Clear. 2348.

827 from 37. Go ahead. Looking at the pin closer, you're passing a farm now, and then you're going to pass another residence, and it's going to be on the south side of the road in a field just past that next residence. Clear. Well, my current location here. There's a house, and then my location. It's in between that house and my location.

0: 37. 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
1: Okay, clear. 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
1: 827 Chile in the area on foot, 2352.
0: They're calling the phone right now.

0: 9. Yeah, with the mail at Center and Church.
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While they were trying to call that number, I guess somebody picked up an answer and hung up, so I doubt the phone's in that field.

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1: Go ahead.
0: I just received a call from Calhoun. They were just contacted by Kentwood. Kentwood has the vehicle and the suspect in custody, so you guys are not going to be looking for the vehicle this time. If you can advise the RO that an officer will be reaching out to her directly in reference to the vehicle.
1: Okay, clear. Yeah, all the flock hits were in Grand Rapids, so I'll advise her.
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0: Thanks for the help, everyone.
1: 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Midnight 01.

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0: 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We're going to be called. We're going to be clear of a call in Ione County, headed back.
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0: We're getting a return call from Vicky about that mail stating that he's now lighting off firecrackers after you guys left.
1: Clear.
0: Are you going to be en route back?
1: Stand by.
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0: 1099 West M43 Highway, 1099 West M43 Highway. It's going to be the Holiday Inn Express. Caller stating that a Dodge Charger, orange in color, driven by a male named Josh Johnson, is speeding down the road. They just left the motel, threatening the caller.
1: Clear. What were the threats made?
0: Threatening to kill the caller.
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0: 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Josh arrived this morning to Brookfield Drive in Hastings and kicked the caller and his girlfriend out.
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1: Paper.
0: Central Square, Midnight Party.
1: An orange dart just passed me. Can they confirm that it was a charger and not a duster?
0: Same.

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0: Caller's unsure, but it does have two black stripes on the wheel well.
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1: Edward Robert Zebra, 0352.
0: Stand by. Berry Central 409, Edward Robert Zebra 0352 comes back nilly, no vehicle information, and plate expired in April of 26, EIV no.
1: Clear, it's going to be 0362.
0: Clear, that comes back nilly, 2016 Dodge Dart 12 Michael Scott Morgan off of Phillips Street in Nashville. Expired in 2025, EIVS.
1: Clear. I'll be making contact at the shelf.
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1: 49, got
0: it. The Charlie 3 Southwest Shell. Edward William John, 0449.
1: Clear, stand by. Essentially 21, I'll be out with this city. Show you out, midnight 17.
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1: Bud.
0: Yeah, he's still there, but he says he's getting ready to head out here after he told me that you guys told him to watch the trailer and keep an eye on it for him, so I doubt he's going to be moving on anytime soon.

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Priority 1 Medical for a 79-year-old male who is having bloody stools, difficulty walking, responding normally and breathing normally, states that it is serious bleeding. 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
2: Sergeant Square, minute 47. Very central 704 over that female.
0: Go ahead.
2: Are you secure for information?
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2: Ariana Anita Roberts, 6/17/2001, returns with 1 out of Ohio, possession of drugs. Bond is $5,000 for Perkins Police. She is valid out of Teller Road.
0: I'm clear. It's a no extradition warrant, correct?
2: Correct.
0: I'm clear. Could you add her for me, please?
2: Clear. Midnight 48.

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0: 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Central Square, Midnight 54.

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1: 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Patient did hit his head and back on the side of the tub when he fell.
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0: 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Are you spending priority one on a 67-year-old male who fell? 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He is responding normally and experiencing difficulty breathing. 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
1: Clear en route. It does look like back on June 3rd, this female was also a walk away from the AFC. Patient's going to be a Gail Ann Tutt, born in 1948.
0: Clear.
1: Additionally, caller buys unknown direction that she left in. She has long gray hair, average height, skinny build, unknown what she's wearing.
0: Clear. I know you got a lot going on, but does it say where she was located last time in any certain area?
1: CMA.

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1: 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She checked that. The flower house does have a phone number for the brother. 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
0: Clear, thank you.
1: 442.
0: Dash 704, copy, stop.
1: 704, call your stop.
0: Lindsay in Pine Lake, Michigan Reg, 4439, Lincoln 4, 443904, Red Jeep, SUV.
1: Red Jeep SUV at Lindsay in Pine Lake at 442.

0: good.
1: We attempted the Brothers TX twice with no answer. Looking at previous history, the brother does live on Curtis Road on the east side. There were officers that went out there previously, but she was not at that address.
0: Okay, I'm clear on it. Should be out there in a few minutes, and we'll see if they have any cell phone number on file for her, and maybe we can start pinging it.
1: I'm clear. I don't have a phone number in the previous complaint either.
0: No worries. Hopefully you'll have something on file at the living home here.
1: I'm clear, 447.

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1: Can you put the brother's address on Curtis Road on the CFS as well, please?
0: Affirmative, 452.

0: Is that the house right there, 2010?
1: Yeah, I believe so.
0: Okay. Myself and 21 will drive around a little bit, see if we can come over there.
2: Central's query, 27 Australia on scene, 21 and 32 checking the area, 540, check that 457.

an older guy in a truck, I think, just turned in there. I don't know if that's her brother. 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
1: Nazaria.
0: Where?
1: 459.

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1: 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When you have a chance, if you can try and recontact them, see if you can obtain that number.

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0: We're taking return calls in reference to the barn fire from day shift yesterday, that it is back on fire, fully involved. However, they're giving a different address.
1: I'm clear.
0: 509.

0: 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Will you show me in service, please?
1: 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Just be advised for further information. I was not able to gather any from the original male caller. He was extremely upset. We do have law enforcement in route.
0: Copy, thank you. Hickory C3 will be in route.
1: Sir, Hickory in route at 511.

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0: and responding units to Dalton Road. All of the callers are going to be passerbys or have low visibilities, but keep reporting explosions happening.
1: Don't see one clear on that. Also, Berry Central, would you tone Prairie Bowl Fire for manpower?
0: Clear requesting Prairie Bowl Fire for manpower at 515.

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1: 704, go ahead.
0: We've got fire en route to that fire, correct?
1: That is affirmative.
0: Okay.
1: 515.

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0: 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And if there's a way to attach her cell phone number, I guess to the address card or something, just in case there's future walkaways.
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1: I'm secure. The female's back with the brother here. 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
0: That's affirmative. It's been added, and I'll show you clear and available at 533.

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1: 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I'll be in service. 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
1: 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Opsy, Richie Douglas Calvin Blaine. Birthday 6/24/1978. Chills 1 for a Richie Douglas Clay. Same birthday, Blaine, and same ops. For a criminal bench for failure to appear. For traffic offense. For a 250 cash or surety. Warrant confirmed invalid for bond and pickup and court appearance information. Out of Calhoun County. And there is an OSC and one prior 625.
0: Sir, can you send a message if they want to meet?
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704. 704, go ahead. I'm going to be clear of the scene for a moment. 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

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Copy us, Civil. Good. Originally occurred at the CERC 520 West South, 520 West South, cross of Washington. Caller advised they were supposed to have a child exchange there at 6:30. The other half's current girlfriend showed up late with the kids, took a picture of the caller, and then left without an exchange. Caller is currently at HP in a black Ford Explorer for contact. Okay, show me up. 6:59.

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1: Hey, Pipo. Just curious, Medic 53 was back from Kent.
0: Yep. We're in service. Thank you.
1: 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Thank you. 738.

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0: attached here. So, it'll be Brown Road between Osborne and Messer. Brown between Osborne and Messer. Car Deer, caller's going to go to the SO for report if needed. Going to be a deer on the south side of the road about 20 yards into a hayfield, needs dispatched.
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0: 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Just want to confirm, the deer is south of East Brown Road on Osborne?
1: On Brown Road between Osborne and Messer, south side of the road.
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1: No, affirmative. Looks like the first one we ran returned on a 2014 Volkswagen Passat out of Royal Oak. Another possible plate was Edward Zebra William 1653. That returned on a 2015 Ram 1500 to a Thomas Hogue out of Kalamazoo. That's good. 837.

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0: They run the RO of the second plate, Thomas Lee Hogue, 3-23-73. He's returning to Illinois, valid CDL Class A to Barney Road in Kalamazoo.
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0: Running ops, we received two females. First, Danielle Marie Briggs, out of the Circle Inn Drive, birthday 10-4 of 1963, returns no lien. Second is Laura Jean Seeley, out of the same address, birthday 5-13, 1942, also no lien.
1: 35 clear. 22 is clear.
0: Clear, 8:43.

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1: Negative contact in the residence. You should be clear of the residence. I'm trying to find a TX for one of the individuals here.
0: Clear, 901. 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
1: Did we just get toned on something? I'm not sure.
0: Affirmative, it's going to be a Priority 3 Medical, 11989 Cargill Lane, 11989 Cargill Lane, across Panama Drive. It's going to be for a 66-year-old female who drank too much, requesting transport. She is responding and breathing normally. She's not violent.
1: Okay, clear. I'll be en route momentarily.
0: Clear, 915.
1: Be advised if Berry Township is on, Berry Township PD is on scene. Can you roll them that way for me also? This is a constant repeat call.
0: Clear. Berry Township's not service. We'll be at County or MSP down that way.

0: 835. Good. Are you able to clear that start towards Cargo Lane in Dalton? Got a medical there for a 66-year-old female that drank too much. She's not violent, responding and breathing normally. MFR is requesting law enforcement because she's a repeat issue.
1: Clear. I'll be in route. The prior call I'm on, I made contact with Danielle. She said it's verbal only.
0: Clear on verbal only, 917.

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1: 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I'm going to be en route to 6336 Thornapple Lake Road, lot number 19, Nashville.
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0: 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He is epileptic. He was alert between seizures and he is breathing and responding at this time.
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0: good. Ten 156 Love Road, 10156 Love Road, cross of Wing and Brady Road. Front Point reporting a residential burglary alarm at the entry exit and advise which one. Unable to make contact with keyholder.
1: My two's clear. 35's clear. Meter out.
0: Clear out. Looks like one previous alarm in 2020. That was for a tamper alarm from the panel.

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0: 2510 Tebow Road, 2510 Tebow, cross of 37 and Wright Road. Make contact with Peter. Like to make a report about receiving some mail from a former in-law that keeps coming to his house.
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0: Charlie Flint. What is Sergeant? Going to be 11802 Ford Point Road, 11802 Ford Point Road, cross over Ramsire Drive. Caller's en route to the property advising his neighbor is tearing down a house and has excavated a corner of the caller's property. It sounds like on Friday the caller asked him to stop and he agreed, but it sounds like it's continuing.
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0: Story Priority 1 Medical, 12851 West M179 Highway, 12851 West M179 Highway, Empty Gun Lake Family Medicine, Cross of Water Lily Lane, and Patterson Road, 48. And has some lacerations on her leg. Very central clear, 1119.
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0: Central 501, copy name, I'll complain. Sounds like it's from 707 East Washington Street, 707 East Washington, cross of Lentz and Perrine. Caller advised their neighbor's yellow dog at this address has recently been acting aggressively and charges at people and other dogs. It's always loose when it's outside.
1: Clear. Is it currently loose?
0: Doesn't sound like it. It's just an ongoing issue.
1: 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I'll start with the TX.
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0: Central 899, Captain Point. It's going to be in the state park south of the main beach. Caller advised it's going to be past the boat launch in the dirt road section near the pavilion. He's going to be waiting. He's advising there's possibly what he believes a dead dog washed up on the beach.
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0: 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Patient 117 over 53, blood pressure, heart rate 98, O2 is 99, blood glucose that was taken by home nurse 10 o'clock, that was 269. Patient does have bloody stool this morning, does have non-alcoholic cirrhosis of the liver and fatty liver disease.
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0: This is Hickory Corners, minor 11. Patient has been turned over to Life Care, 2406, transported to Bronson, Kalamazoo.
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Collins across the south wing. It's going to be a Len from CPS for allegations of abuse and possible inappropriate videos to children. Sounds like the suspect's going to be father has 30-minute visitations a week.

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1: 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Sounds like it's going to be a neighbor's German Shepherd.
0: Clear. 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

0: 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Caller advised they were almost hit while they were walking by a silver vehicle. Caller advised they do have video of it. Caller stated the driver of the vehicle stopped and got out and wanted to fight the caller. Still trying to get further on direction of travel.
1: Okay, clear. I'll be in route.
0: Clear, train route. Caller's going to be a Jonathan Keys. Was it 10-0-1-30 Drive? Sounds like he's home now.
1: Okay, clear.
0: 1445.
2: 604 Central.
0: 604, go ahead.
2: Can you show us out at 1172? I mean, check that, 11732 Manning Lake Road. I'll have 603 and 601 with me.
0: Clear. Out on Manning Lake at 1446.

0: 822. 822, go ahead. Be in route to the FO for follow-up on this.
1: Clear. Can I have you start towards the dog bite on North Avenue? I guess the dog's not actually secure. EMS is in route.
2: A99, who's the owner of that dog?
1: Caller advice going to be a Larry Kozier.
2: Clear. As soon as I get out of the park, I'll head that way.
1: Clear on that, 1449. 823, clear.
0: I'm clear. Do I still need to head over there?
2: Negative. The dog's not a nice dog, but somebody will be around there, his residence.
1: Answer player 1449.

0: Actually, 22. Hey, 22, Glenn. Regarding CFS 51, were they just calling because something flew out of the trailer?
1: No, affirmative. She thought it was odd that there was a blonde wig in the horse trailer.
0: You can run me through that.
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2: I just spoke with CPS. All the allegations occurred over in Livingston County. You can transfer over there. Let me clear this back in.
3: Clear straight back in. We'll transfer it over to Livingston, 1502.

0: I'm secure. No further. No further. 1502, break 822. Go ahead. 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
2: Can you set me up? CFS for a dispute between two juveniles, direct complaint. I'll be out at 200 middle. I want any checks.
0: Clear out at 200 middle for threats between a juvenile, 1503.
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0: 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I'm en route to the owner's residence. Come to make contact with the owner.
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1: Just for information, we do have a TX complaint on Lakefront Drive pending as well. Caller's just concerned about the stressor dogs are being caused by the neighbor's dog aggressively running at the fence line.
0: Clear. Just fax it over. I'll give them a call tomorrow.
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0: 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Looks like they're willing to make a meet. Will the Doster store work?
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0: Just to confirm with you, 604 is in vehicle 62. 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
1: Six zero three. The last part of that was broken. I got 604 is in 62, and the rest was broken.
0: 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And out of service.
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0: a juvenile born in 2014 who keeps trying to choke herself with a sweatshirt. She has been suicidal today. Not currently injured. The caller, the juvenile's mother, is sitting on her trying to prevent her from hurting herself. Your law enforcement are out. It's a good stage. 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

0: 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Go ahead. Sounds like the child previously to her calming down did punch herself in the nose. 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

0: 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You can show us out of county on transfers.
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0: Take possible domestic 4548 West Sheffield Road, 4548 West Sheffield, across the Kellogg School in Newton. Caller is a neighbor advising one of the daughters came over to her house, advising her brother is threatening to kill their mother. Caller can hear screaming coming from the house. States the child's going to be at Devin Osten.
1: Clear. Do we have any close available units? I'm still pretty far out.
0: Affirmative. Can start Prairieville that way if you'd like.
1: If you could, that'd be awesome. I'll head that way.
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1: Yeah, I believe he's still on probation as well. 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

0: for one of the daughters, it sounds like Devin had his arm around the mom's neck while they were leaving. She sent them over to call the police. Negative on any weapons in the home for the daughter.
1: 604 is clear.
0: Sixteen zero eight.

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0: Now we're no longer on TX. Sounds like Devin is out in the front yard now. 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
0: Green and Jefferson, Edward Union, Maine. 3832. 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

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Pulling into Berry County Christian School, Michigan Place 7, Queen Adam Lincoln 12 on a black Chevy Yukon. 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
0: 3382 Wardis Road, 3382 Wardis, cross of Bird Road. Came in, can initially hear a subject on the line stating, did you call 911, tell them it was an accident? On callback, we spoke with a child initially, stated that there was an argument, possibly between another child. We got an adult on the line. He advised everything was fine. We do have history of DVs and suicide between the father and the mother.

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0: Good. 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Reference to a male by the name of Jonathan that was standing in the middle of the road and was possibly yelling at the caller. States it's an ongoing issue with the male. Sounds like he lives on Groupie Drive. I believe it's going to be the same one that H-Way dealt with earlier when he called in another complaint.
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1: Good.
0: Gonna be at Bradford, 200 Lafayette, 200 Lafayette, across Grand Rapids Street. Caller had a motorcycle in the parking lot that was hit. Now it's not drivable. Sounds like it's unknown who hit it. He's got it loaded on a trailer now. They're going to be in front of the security office.
1: Where? Where?
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0: I'll be out. Is this the plate they provided this in the CFS?
1: No, affirmative.
0: Okay, can I get the return when you have it?
1: Returns on a 2018 Harley to a Matthew Peak, the caller. Valid through 220, check 2 of 27, EIV, yes.
0: Okay, thank you.
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0: I'll be at 12616 Blue Lagoon for interview.
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Very Central 817, status check. Very Central 817, Blue Lagoon Road, status check.

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0: にかけた。
1: 703,
0: clear, Sam. It's going to be Norris Road and Pine Lake Road, Michigan Ridge, Edward Frank Victor 8777. It's going to be on white Cadillac.
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0: Central 836, copy for a two-car accident.
1: Was that for 36?
0: Affirmative, copy for a two-car accident. Looks like it's going to be PDA.
1: Good.
0: It's going to be Whitneyville Road and Parmalee Road. Whitneyville Road and Parmalee Road for a Chevy Malibu and white SUV. Sounds like no injuries. No one's blocking. I'm aware of your location. You're my only available unit.
1: But, be in your office.
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0: Asbury Central 418, copy complaint. 811 East Madison Street, 811 East Madison Street, cross of South Hayes Street, South Orchard Street. Caller's advising her neighbor has put up several cameras that are pointed over their privacy fence towards her house. She advised she has reported this in the past, but there are more cameras now.
1: Okay.
0: 1842.

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1: 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Go ahead. I'll be clear that address, please. Just leave me attached, please. 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
1: Clear.
0: We'll give them a TX.
1: Thank you, ma'am.
0: 1859. Hundred.

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1: They're going to be operating on Fire Tech 6.
0: Clear on that. Thank you.
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0: 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That's affirmative. 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Very Central, 418 status.
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0: Go ahead.
2: I'll be clearing the scene. 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
1: Last unit, go ahead.
0: Hickory Rescue 7, you can show us on scene. Do we have PD in route?
1: Affirmative. The Berry Township officer is going to be in route.
0: Thank you.
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0: Out of Beacon.
1: Out of Beacon, 1927. Five, copy, reckless driver, possible accident.
2: Go ahead.
1: To be South East Street and East Green Street. South East Street and East Green Street. It's going to be for a female who ran over orange cones and signs for the road closure there. The last were seen turning westbound on green. This happened about 10 minutes ago. Was a black, smaller, medium SUV style vehicle.
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1: 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But it will need to be replaced.
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0: Speedy, Berry County Expo Center, 1350 North M37 Highway, 1350 North M37 Highway, across of Fairview Drive. There's a 911 drop phone, cannot call back. 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Nothing distressing her, we could just hear muffled talking.
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0: 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Clear 1939. 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